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Not working hard. Yeah, right, picture that with a Kodak. Or better yet, go to Times Square, take a picture of me with a Kodak. Took my life from negative to positive, I just want y'all to know that. And tonight, let's enjoy life. Pit

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0: 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And this is how we go.

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1: What up, guys? I'm Bruno Mars, and you are listening to La Muchedumbre with Toño Esquinca.

stupid enough to recognize that a factory is its people, not its bricks? And sexy? Well, because now I work there. The craftsmen of fantasy, for ladies, gentlemen,